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t-shirt, wondering who's gonna kiss who first. You know what I'm talking about. Hey baby, what you doing tonight? It's butterflies and Bud Lights under the stars and on the stripes.

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0: Hey, psst. Yeah, I see you at work on your computer. Pretty mean looking spreadsheet got going on there. 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I think Dave left a cupcake in there. Just trying to help. Oh, and you may want to turn off your camera. 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

We made a time machine. Holy chickawop, Smarty. We're going back to a Y106.5 classic. Gotta get back in time. Where it all began.

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0: 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Yeah.

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4: Some clouds as we head toward daybreak on Sunday. Temperatures starting in the upper 40s. For the day on Sunday, breezy with plenty of sunshine, high 64. Mostly sunny on Monday. We want to give you a first look at that chance in the morning. We might have some patchy frost. The temperatures start in the upper 30s, afternoon high 60. Partly cloudy on Tuesday, a milder high 68. Sunshine off a few clouds on Wednesday, high 67. From the WSAW News Channel 7 studio, our first meteorologist, Drew Zabo.

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Some clouds as we head toward daybreak on Sunday. Temperatures starting in the upper 40s. For the day on Sunday, breezy with plenty of sunshine, high 64. Mostly sunny on Monday. If you want to give you a first look at that chance in the morning, we might have some patchy frost. The temperatures start in the upper 30s, afternoon high 60. Partly cloudy on Tuesday, a milder high 68. Sunshine off a few clouds on Wednesday, high 67. From the WSAW News Channel 7 studio, our first meteorologist, Jeremy Tabor.

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Some clouds as we head toward daybreak on Sunday. Temperatures starting in the upper 40s. For the day on Sunday, breezy with plenty of sunshine, high 64. Mostly sunny on Monday. Do want to give you a first look at that chance in the morning. We might have some patchy frost. As temperatures start in the upper 30s, afternoon high 60. Partly cloudy on Tuesday, a milder high 68. Sunshine with a few clouds on Wednesday, high 67. From the WSAW News Channel 7 studio, our first meteorologist, Drew Mitzaba.

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Some clouds as we head toward daybreak on Sunday. Temperatures starting in the upper 40s. For the day on Sunday, breezy with plenty of sunshine, high 64. Mostly sunny on Monday. You want to give you a first alert that chance in the morning we might have some patchy frost. The temperatures start in the upper 30s, afternoon high 60. Partly cloudy on Tuesday, a milder high 68. Sunshine on the few clouds on Wednesday, high 67. From the WSAW News Channel 7 studio, I'm First Alert Meteorologist Drew Tabor.

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and clouds as we head toward daybreak on Sunday. Temperatures starting in the upper 40s. For the day on Sunday, breezy with plenty of sunshine, high 64. Mostly sunny on Monday. Do want to give you a first look at that chance in the morning. We might have some patchy frost. As temperatures start in the upper 30s, afternoon high 60. Partly cloudy on Tuesday, a milder high 68. Sunshine off a few clouds on Wednesday, high 67. From the WSAW News Channel 7 studio, I'm First Alert Meteorologist Drew Tabum.

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Some clouds as we head toward daybreak on Sunday. Temperatures starting in the upper 40s. For the day on Sunday, breezy with plenty of sunshine, high 64. Mostly sunny on Monday. If you want to give me a first look at that chance in the morning, we might have some patch and frost. The temperatures start in the upper 30s, afternoon high 60. Partly cloudy on Tuesday, a milder high 68. Sunshine off a few clouds on Wednesday, high 67. 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

Some clouds as we head toward daybreak on Sunday. Temperatures starting in the upper 40s. For the day on Sunday, breezy with plenty of sunshine, high 64. Mostly sunny on Monday. Do you want to give you a first look at that chance in the morning? We might have some patchy frost. The temperatures start in the upper 30s, afternoon high 60. Partly cloudy on Tuesday, a milder high 68. Sunshine off a few clouds on Wednesday, high 67. From the WSAW News Channel 7 studio, I'm First Meteorologist Jeremy Zaba.

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If you then...

Some clouds as we head toward daybreak on Sunday. Temperatures starting in the upper 40s. For the day on Sunday, breezy with plenty of sunshine, high 64. Mostly sunny on Monday. Do want to give you a first look at that chance in the morning. We might have some patchy frost. The temperatures start in the upper 30s, afternoon high 60. Partly cloudy on Tuesday, a milder high 68. Sunshine on the few clouds on Wednesday, high 67. From the WSAW News Channel 7 studio, our first alert meteorologist, Drew Zabin.

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0: Carrie Underwood, Cowboy Casanova, and ACC Extra on American Country Countdown. It's Ryan, and Carrie knows a thing or two about reality shows, having not only been a contestant on American Idol, but also now a judge on that very same show. And there's an increasing number of people who now know what that life is like being on those shows, including the Robertson family of Duck Dynasty fame. And this weekend on the show, we have a couple of members of that family hanging with us, Jep and Jess Robertson. Y'all, welcome to ACC. Your new program is called Jep and Jess Beyond the Bayou, where you've moved from Louisiana to Texas. You're living on a ranch. I got to ask, what's it like having the cameras around 24/7, guys? Is that something you've gotten used to over the years?
1: It's been pretty easy, to be honest with you. I was kind of raised, you know, we filmed all of our duck hunts and stuff in the 80s. And so I've kind of always been around cameras, so they've not really bothered me at all.
0: Yeah.
1: So we took to it right away. And what kind of shocked us was our youngest, Gus, especially in like the first episode, you know, because I was kind of nervous. I was like, he's 10 years old. You know, he may be like, I don't like doing this. But he did absolutely amazing, supernatural. And I was like, well, I guess it just kind of runs in the family. You know, we're supposed to do TV stuff. That's just kind of what we're called to do. And I love doing this because it really shows what I think is kind of the three most important things to us, which is faith, family, community. So
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0: Kelsey Ballerini with her former ACC number one from March of 2016. It's Dibs on ACC. I'm Ryan Fox, and it's common in country music for stars to hang out with each other and become friends inside the genre. And that's the case for Kelsey and Carly Pierce, as Carly explains here to CBS's Anthony Mason.
1: We met each other. She was 19 and I was 23. And I didn't like her at first because she had a record deal and I didn't. And I was like, who's this girl that's 19 that's already getting a record deal? We are each other's safe place. In whatever business you're in, for us, there's a very small amount of people that understand what this is like. And I always feel so seen by her. In my experience, it has been hard for me to find real friends. What I have with her, I don't need anyone else.
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4: All big stars, and they have a connection to our special guest this weekend on American Country Countdown. Hang on, we'll talk to him about it here in the next 15 minutes. Plus, you ever wondered what's on Riley Green's playlist? We'll find out. And what country star says he was heavily influenced by Reba? The answer might surprise you from our ACC O'Reilly Auto Parts studio. But first, back to the countdown. And up three notches this weekend, Megan Maroney and Medicine, American Country Countdown.
5: Number 20.

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0: Riley Green with Ella Langley, an ACC extra and a former ACC number one from 2024. You Look Like You Love Me on American Country Countdown. Here with Ryan Fox. And Riley is taking over some of the coaching duties on The Voice this season, filling that country chair. And he recently revealed to the host of the show, Carson Daly, what is on his playlist.
1: Well, I grew up in the burnt CD era. You know, I had a sister that was 10 years older than me, so she was like Sublime and Weezer, and my mom was like Marshall Tucker Band, and the Mamas and the Papas, and Pops loved the band, and, you know, Eric Clapton, stuff like that. So I had a lot of influences, but I really like the Red Clay Strays, a new bunch out of Alabama, super talented.
2: Love that. They're getting a lot of attention now.
1: Isn't it cool to see that?
2: They needed that, man. They've been so good for so long.
1: Those grassroots bands now kind of have an opportunity to be mainstream. Yeah. It's cool to see him win. There's a guy now, Stephen Wilson Jr. Mm. I don't know if you heard much of his stuff, but
3: great guitar player, right?
1: Great guitar player, yeah. And plays the old gut string, you know, it's a Willie Nelson sounding guitar. And yeah, I listened to a lot of music growing up.
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0: Shelby Keith, Made in America, and ACC Extra on American Country Countdown. It's Ryan, and that song's going to play a big part in this weekend's
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0: All right, according to the Annenberg Public Policy Center, one in three Americans, believe it or not, cannot name the three branches of U.S. government. I paid attention in U.S. history in school, and I can fairly comfortably say these are the legislative, executive, and judicial, right? Also, according to this new study, freedom of speech is the only First Amendment right a majority of Americans can name. And in fact, one in four U.S. adults mistakenly think the right to bear arms is a First Amendment right, when in fact, say it with me, to the Second Amendment. On bonus question, which president is on the U.S. $1 bill? That's George Washington, right? How about the 20? That is Andrew Jackson. And finally, who's on the $100 U.S. bill? That's Benjamin Franklin. And I know all this because before I had kids, I had Franklins, and now all I have are Washingtons. Struggle is real. And that's this weekend's ACC Inside America.
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1: Former ACC number one from Tucker Wetmore. It's Brunette on American Country Countdown with Ryan Fox. And Tucker, recently on stage in Pittsburgh, took time to thank his fans for all their support.
2: I love this. 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There is nothing special about me other than the fact that my name is big old plastered behind me every once in a while. 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

0: Blake Shelton with his huge hit. It's Texas on American Country Countdown. And Ryan getting hanged this weekend with a couple Robertsons from Duck Dynasty. Jep and Jess Robertson are on a brand new show called Beyond the Bayou, where they have moved to Texas. You guys have a new ranch that you're working on this new show that's on Great American Family. Thanks for being on the show, guys. Congrats on the move to Texas.
1: Thank you. We're not native Texans. You know, I see the bumper stickers. I'm like, dadgummit. I've spent a lot of my life in Texas, but I can't be a native Texan. I was not born there. This girl, were you born in Texas?
2: No.
1: But she did spend some time.
2: I'm young and tired of East Texas. So.
0: Beyond the Bayou is the show on Great American Family. Congratulations on this show. Oh, why was it time to make this kind of move in your life from Louisiana to Texas, to the ranch?
2: We lived in Austin for a little while. Our two of our kids went to Abilene ACU out there, which we love. So we've kind of been pulled, right? I feel like every time we're back in Louisiana, we're pulled again to Texas. So there is something to that. And I think for us, it was a business opportunity. We saw this beautiful area. Jeff felt drawn even to this area. For years, we were traveling to Abilene, and he would say, every time we passed through, he'd say, I used to come here with my dad and hunt. I used to come here and, you know, and then now years later, now we have a little ranchette out there. And so it really was so organic and not, it was accidental. We met with Great American Media, with Bill and Caitlin, Bill Abbott, Caitlin Holbrook, and we were just like getting behind them because we were like, we love what you're doing at Great American Media, right? And we wanted to work on some level, you know, even in back, you know, in the back, you know, just some in some form of fashion. And then by the end of it, they were like, we've never done an unscripted show ever, but let's do it. And so it was not, we keep saying it's a God thing because it was like us being drawn out that way. And then also the having this opportunity, we just look at it like, God, you open these doors. What do you want to do with this?
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Time to get countryfied on your Sunday afternoon. You're kicking back with Greg Lee. Hello, my friends. Coming up, a country throwback hit from Alabama and Graylin James as well. Y106.5.

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0: Y106.5, Graylin James, water at a wedding. Okay. You can have some water at a wedding. That's okay. You want to go too far overboard, maybe want to switch off between an adult beverage and water once in a while. I don't know. I got a wedding coming up, and I think I'm going to take that for advice. But speaking of adult beverages, how about some free beer for a year? Now, if your legal name is Michael Myers, a Voodoo Ranger wants to buy you a year's worth of beer. The brewery has launched a nationwide slasher manhunt for adults 21 and older who can prove they share a name with Halloween's famous masked killer, with winners receiving cash for a year's supply of Voodoo Ranger plus a copy of Halloween the Game. The promotion runs through October 7th and includes a New York City event where any real-life Michael Myers can show ID for a special reward. Winners will be announced October 19th, which happens to be Michael Myers' birthday. Coming up, Jordan Davis, Turn This Truck Around on Y106.5.
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0: Yes, this is how we roll through a Sunday getting countryfied. Hi, everybody. It's Greg Lee coming up. 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
1: He's a ranch hand in a pinch, man. 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

0: Today's Best Country, Y106.5 with Eric Church, Hands of Time. Eric Church, part of Kenny Chesney's Vibe Room Tour 2027, along with Sheryl Crow and Graylin James. By the way, that tour coming to Milwaukee at American Family Field July 10th. Good afternoon once again. Enjoying being with you. It's Greg Lee. 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
4: Thank you.

bright, mild, and somewhat breezy Sunday with afternoon temperatures climbing to 64. Clear and chilly at night. A first alert, some frost is possible Monday morning, low dropping to 38. Plenty of sunshine on Monday and cool, high near 60. Then milder for Tuesday, partly cloudy, a bit breezy, the high 68. It's partly cloudy on Wednesday and a high of 67. From WSAW News Channel 7 Studio, I'm First Alert Meteorologist Jeremy Tabin.

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0: Y106.5, good afternoon once again. It's Greg Lee. Last hour we talked about free beer for Halloween. How about candy corn pizza for Halloween? That's coming up next hour on Y106.5.
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0: Today's Best Country, Y106.5, Brantley Gilmert off his brand new album, Sins of the Father, with Good Damn. Hi, everybody. Welcome to Sunday afternoon. We're getting ready for Halloween. And what's better than candy corn on Halloween? I am a big lover of candy corn. I still love it. I don't know why, but I still do. Maybe I started munching on when I was just a little tyke. I don't know. This Halloween, Tombstone is taking sweet and savory pizza to a very strange place with a limited edition candy corn pizza kit. The release comes with either a pepperoni or five cheese frozen pizza plus three packs of candy corn and instructions for building the dessert meets dinner mashup yourself. The kits will be sold online in three drops starting now and October 9th and 23rd for just $1.31. They won't be available in grocery stores, so curious candy corn fans will have to move fast. What do we call candy corn fans? Candy corners? Something like that. You can sign me up for that one as well. On the way, Justin Moore with Time's Ticking, Y106.5.
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0: Today's Best Country, Y106.5, Morgan Wallen, just in case. It's getting colder out there, man. Let's face it, and pretty soon it'll get colder and colder. Okay, I'm getting old, I'm complaining a lot. Hey, we got something for you to escape the cold weather. It is called Why Buys You Fly. 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

A bright, mild, and somewhat breezy Sunday with afternoon temperatures climbing to 64. Clear and chilly at night. A first alert, some frost is possible Monday morning, low dropping to 38. Plenty of sunshine on Monday and cool, high near 60. Then milder for Tuesday, partly cloudy, a bit breezy, the high 68. It's partly cloudy on Wednesday and a high of 67. From WSAW News Channel 7 Studio, I'm First Alert Meteorologist Drew Mitzaben.

Hello once again and good afternoon. Kicking back in Countryfied with Greg Lee. It's a football Sunday, but we're going to talk about football Monday. 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

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On the way, a country throwback hit from Chris Cagle, John Plotty, and 10 minutes of Boots Off. 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
1: Today's best country, Y106.5 John Party with Boots Off. It's Greg Lee. Welcome to Football Sunday. And, of course, Monday Night Football coming up tomorrow. And Monday's broadcast of Monday Night Football will feature more than touchdowns and cheerleaders. It was announced that Eric Church would join the star-studded halftime show for the game between the New Orleans Saints and the Atlanta Falcons. Trombone Shorty, Kirk Franklin, Juvenile, Cyril Neville, and Ivan Neville will also perform. R&B legend Irma Thomas will sing the national anthem as the game marks the 20th anniversary of the Saints' return to the Superdome following the devastation of Hurricane Katrina. Stick around all the way. Thomas Rhett, Jordan Davis, Ain't a Bad Life, Y106.5.
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All righty, here's what's coming up, my friends. Carrie Underwood, Luke Combs, right now from his latest album, Heartland Rock and Roll. Corey Kent with his latest Empty Words on today's Best Country, Y106.5.

0: Today's Best Country, Y106.5, Luke Combs. Days like these, it's Greg Leach. You know what's going on? Here's what's going on. The big Nakusa Giant Pumpkin Fest. That's what's going on through today at Riverside Park. Mm-hmm. And, of course, the highlight of the day at 4 o'clock this afternoon is the Giant Pumpkin Drop. I love this event. It's going to be a lot of fun. So head there when the game's over. Or if you're there now, enjoy it. You can call me and say, hey, it's going good. Get your butt down here. I will. Don't worry about that, okay? 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
1: weather. A bright, mild, and somewhat breezy Sunday with afternoon temperatures climbing to 64. Clear and chilly at night. A first alert, some frost is possible Monday morning, low dropping to 38. Plenty of sunshine on Monday and cool, high near 60. Then milder for Tuesday, partly cloudy, a bit breezy, the high 68. It's partly cloudy on Wednesday and a high of 67. From WSAW News Channel 7 Studio, I'm First Alert Meteorologist Drew McSabin.

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1: Well, my friend, that'll wrap it up for me, Greg Lee. Thanks a lot for having me on. Sure do appreciate that. And keep it right here. Yeah, Country Fried all day long. Time to go to the Coosa Pumpkin Fest and watch the big giant pumpkin drop. Oh, it's going to be a lot of fun. And I will see you again tomorrow afternoon at 2, right after Joe Malone, right here on Y106.15.

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First alert for some areas of frost on Monday morning. Mainly clear and chilly for tonight with some frost possible toward daybreak. The low drops to 38. Mostly sunny, not as breezy on Monday, but mild, the high 62. Tuesday, partly cloudy, breezy, and warmer, the high 70. Continued dry for Wednesday and Thursday with a mix of clouds and some sunshine. Wednesday's high 68, Thursday climbing to 65. From WSAW News Channel 7 Studio, I'm First Alert Meteorologist Jeremy Tabun.

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First alert for some areas of frost on Monday morning. Mainly clear and chilly for tonight with some frost possible toward daybreak. The low drops to 38. Mostly sunny, not as breezy on Monday, but mild, the high 62. Tuesday, partly cloudy, breezy, and warmer, the high 70. Continued dry for Wednesday and Thursday with a mix of clouds and some sunshine. Wednesday's high 68, Thursday climbing to 65. From WSAW News Channel 7 Studio, I'm First Alert Meteorologist Jeremy Tabum.

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First alert for some areas of frost on Monday morning. Mainly clear and chilly for tonight with some frost possible toward daybreak. The low drops to 38. Mostly sunny, not as breezy on Monday, but mild, the high 62. Tuesday, partly cloudy, breezy, and warmer, the high 70. Continued dry for Wednesday and Thursday with a mix of clouds and some sunshine. Wednesday's high 68, Thursday climbing to 65. From WSAW News Channel 7 Studio, I'm First Alert Meteorologist Jeremy Tabun.

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Coke cans and BB guns, barbed wire and old fence posts. 8-point bucks in autumn.

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First alert for some areas of frost on Monday morning. Mainly clear and chilly for tonight with some frost possible toward daybreak. The low drops to 38. Mostly sunny, not as breezy on Monday, but mild, the high 62. Tuesday, partly cloudy, breezy, and warmer, the high 70. Continued dry for Wednesday and Thursday with a mix of clouds and some sunshine. Wednesday's high 68, Thursday climbing to 65. 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